Lincoln's Kix 96.9. It's B-Dub checking in. Do you love what you do? Turns out the happiest people at work aren't who I expected, and no professional napper didn't make the list. We'll get into that next.

0: Kix 96.9. Speed up, and healthcare workers apparently love their jobs the most. A new ranking looked at workplace satisfaction, and they came in at the top with the highest employee ratings. Right behind them, math and data science people, which tells me there are humans who wake up excited to look at spreadsheets. Good for them. Teachers, engineers, finance folks, even entertainment and sports jobs all cracked the top 10. Honestly, if you love what you do, that's the dream. If you don't, maybe don't ask your boss for this list unless you're ready for an awkward conversation.
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1: As we still bask in the afterglow of America's 250th birthday celebration today, one celebration ended with hot dogs, another ended with a plane getting hit by fireworks. Guess which one sounds less stressful? We'll get into that next.

0: Kix 96.9. I don't know about you, but I'm still going back and looking at some of the things that happened over the 4th of July weekend. It was a little busy for America's 250th birthday. Eventful, to say the very least. It's B-dub. The Brooklyn Bridge briefly caught fire during a fireworks show. Fireworks also reportedly shot in the crowd after an Angel City FC soccer match in Los Angeles. In Newport Beach, things got so out of hand with illegal fireworks and fights that people arrested around 100 people. Apparently, some people heard Celebrate America and took it as a personal challenge. Then there was a skydiver. You see this? Crashed hard while carrying a giant American flag in Folsom, California. Somehow, he walked away with just a cut on his lip and said he'd keep jumping. Joey Chestnut, meanwhile, inhaled 66 hot dogs for his 18th Nathan's title and was disappointed because he left 10 dogs on the table compared to his record. And maybe the wildest story, a Delta flight descending into Chicago was apparently struck by fireworks. Air traffic control warned the next plane, welcome to the war zone. And nothing says happy birthday, America, quite like that.
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Cody Johnson skipped making his own 4th of July message because someone else absolutely nailed it. That's next to the breakdown brought to you by T-Mobile.

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0: Cody Johnson had every intention of recording a patriotic message for America's 250th birthday. Then he saw one from Matthew McConaughey and basically said, yep, can't top that. He shared Matthew's video and wrote, I wouldn't have said it any better. Remember that we're the ministry of our future patriots. God bless America. Matthew's message wasn't political. It was more about the journey. He said, America's worth celebrating, not because we've arrived, but because we're still on our way. Then he wrapped it up the most Matthew McConaughey way possible. Here's to more dancing in the home of the brave. Happy 250th, America. Just keep living. Honestly, if anybody's allowed to end a patriotic speech with just keep living, it's Matthew McConaughey. All right, all right, all right. That's your breakdown.
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If you don't have access to a pool this summer, why not rent someone else's? I just saw this thing that backyard pool rentals are a growing trend. I wonder if it ends up on Airbnb. You can't go in the house, but you could swim all day long for $59.

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1: If somebody were to get your phone and go through your notes app right now, would there anything, is there something that you would be nervous about them reading, like in terms of an idea in progress that you haven't quite worked out yet?
2: For sure. My notes app is a scary place. I actually have this thing that I've agreed to with myself to keep all my ideas that I come up with on tour, but I'm not allowed to write the next album on this tour yet because I'm trying to live in the moment. I'm trying to take all of this in without moving on to the next thing. So yeah, there's probably several ideas that will end up on my next project one day, but I'm not acting upon them. A thing that I would probably be the most scared about would be, so I've been doing this thing on tour where I have like a mirror that says something for each city. And all of those that I've come up with are in my notes, and I would hate for that to get out.
1: I like that. You're not writing, but you've got to put the idea in there at the very least. Right. Like, hey, come back to this later, you know?
2: Yeah.
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Lincoln's Kicks 96.9. One of these fireworks is actually called Popo Magnet, and I'm not making that up. As we kind of relive 4th of July weekend last weekend, some of the most absurd fireworks names that are actually real but don't sound like it, next.

0: Kix 96.9. If you lit off some fireworks over the holiday weekend, legally, of course, you know the names are almost as entertaining as the explosions. Some website went digging through actual fireworks catalogs and found some of the most ridiculous names ever printed on a label. And somehow, they're all real. You've got Wizard of Oz, Neighbor Hater, Cat Scat Fever, Shimmer Me Timbers, Hashtag Light and Run, Unicorn Puke, Pete's Apocalypse, and my personal favorite, Popo Magnet. Nothing says I'm making great life choices quite like buying a firework literally called Popo Magnet. There was also God Bless America, Put It in Reverse, Laser Kitties, and Badassical Blast. Somewhere there's a marketing meeting where somebody got paid to come up with a unicorn puke. And honestly, I respect the commitment. Like at this point, I'm convinced the people naming fireworks are just pulling random words out of a hat and somehow it still sells.
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1: Okay, real talk. How did we all do this in our 20s? You know, party our asses off for a holiday weekend and then immediately get back as if nothing happened. Like, I don't know how we did it, and I don't know how I'm going to do it. I am struggling this weekend. It's Wednesday.

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1: Lincoln's Kicks 96.9. Summer is out. Your kids aren't in school anymore. The things your kids watch might be teaching them something nobody intended, and it starts as early as age 3. You're going to want to hear this if you're a parent coming up.

0: 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You'd think cartoons are just keeping kids entertained for 20 minutes while we fold laundry, or at least pretend to. It's B-Dub. A new study found they may also be shaping how kids judge people. Researchers looked at more than 100 kids' movies and TV shows and found that villains are much more likely to have foreign or non-standard accents. And then they tested kids and parents by playing the same actor using different accents. Both groups were more likely to pick the accent of voice for the bad guy. The wild part? Those biases can start showing up as early as age 3. That doesn't mean every cartoon is doing it on purpose, but if the bad guy always sounds different, kids can start connecting different accents with being less trustworthy. Kind of amazing and a little unsettling what our brains pick up on without us even realizing it. It's like Yosemite Sam growing up with Bugs Bunny. Maybe that's why so many people are scared of the South.
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Taylor and Travis got married, and before they even cut the cake, they quietly did something that has people talking even more than the guest list. 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
1: Taylor Swift and Travis Kelce just proved you could throw a massive celebrity wedding and still make the biggest headline, something nobody saw coming. Before they got married Friday, they donated a combined $26 million to 20 different charities. A couple of those hit close to home in country music, too. Brad Paisley's nonprofit grocery store in Nashville, The Store, got a gift Brad called transformative. And Dolly Parton's Imagination Library got $2 million to help keep free books showing up in kids' mailboxes. Now, leave it to Dolly to steal the show. She thanked them and then joked, when you have your firstborn, can I have it? Because that's going to be one special baby. Like, only Dolly Parton can ask to borrow your future child and somehow make it sound completely wholesome. Whatever you think about Taylor and Travis, that's a pretty incredible way to start a marriage. That's your breakdown.
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0: We'll give you a chance to win with JP Mix's guest to see Treaty Oak Revival live at PBA on Saturday. And we'll work with Ryan to figure out what he did wrong on his date with Chloe in an all-new Diddem or Dump 'Em.
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1: Couple Therapy Wednesday. Today, the couple involved, Mary and Todd. They're just joining us. Mary, what's up with her husband? They've been together for 15 years total, 10 years married. Something started to happen about a month ago. She found a pair of black women's underwear, panties in their room under the bed, and they weren't hers. So naturally, she was mad, confronted him.
2: Well, yeah.
1: And he spent about 30 minutes saying, no, this is not... These are not another woman's. These are not another woman's. These are mine.
2: And for what it's worth, I did double down and double check. But she seems to really honestly believes him that they aren't from an encounter from him stepping out.
1: It's legit. One of his two pairs, at least, that we know of, that he has.
3: Because this was like a month ago, he does, right?
1: Yeah, a month.
3: So he must still wear them.
1: Yeah, he does. In fact, he, when in arguing his case, had a second pair that he was wearing and pulled his pants down and said, see, they're mine.
2: Yeah, so he wears them. It's not from, you know, what your initial reaction probably would be. It's actually even more shocking, kind of, almost.
1: And he acknowledges he likes to wear women's underpants.
2: Oh, yeah, brother. If it's comfy, it's comfy.
1: He likes the material. He likes how snug they are. Doesn't see what the problem is, but he'd be willing to listen and hear our listeners out. He's a normal dude, just likes to wear women's underwear.
2: Self-proclaimed normal dude. Yeah.
1: And so we wanted to know from you whose side you're on in this discussion. Are you Team Mary, it's weird, or Team Todd, nothing to see here? What are you seeing?
2: On Facebook, KX969, Katie says, it is odd, but however, is it weird that women wear men's underwear? It's about comfort. Have to look at it as if the tables were turned. Janelle says, is it odd? Yes. However, dudes wear Speedos. Those are like bikinis. Dudes wear whitey tighties. Those are like tight fitting. However, women's underwear are always more comfy and maybe silky, whereas dudes are just Hanes, cotton. Now, if it's a thong, no. Kyle says Team Mary, and also I want to give a shout out to Roseanne, because Roseanne says, man, I bet he feels like a woman.
3: Yeah, that went through my head too. The part that gets me on this, my side of it, is normally I'd be like, you do whatever you do. I really don't care. It does not bother me. I don't care. But he is married, has a wife who's like, hey honey, not hot. Like, calm it down. You know, like, there's no, this isn't, because, like, to me, it's like, if she says that, it's like, all right, cool. I can live without having to wear women's underwear that's my thought.
1: Okay. And we took it to the phones. Good morning.
4: I'm on her side. Like, I don't know. I think maybe he's got something else going on, or trying to hide some bit of himself that he's just now coming around to. I don't know. I think it's weird as hell, to be honest. Oh, if it's like a string or something like that, then I would definitely be a little more worried about that.
1: Okay. Hey, thank you for your call. Hi, Kix. Good morning.
5: Team Mary.
1: Okay, how come?
2: Yeah, why is that?
5: Well, I mean, I've seen a lot of women's underwear, and I lost a bet one time and had to dress fully on like a woman, and I'm telling you right now, they are not made for our stuff.
1: Just doesn't work.
2: Logistically. That's why I'm feeling like...

0: Especially with the snugness and kind of, I don't know, how these moving parts maybe are...
1: Work.
0: Yeah. I think that these would have to be like boy shorts, basically, or like cheeky ones. You know? I don't know.
1: Something that covers the booty.
0: Logistically, it doesn't all make sense.
1: Hi, good morning.
2: What did JP just say?
0: Yeah, wait, what?
1: Cover up the booty.
2: He goes.
1: I think a thong would be totally uncomfortable.
2: But something that covers up the booty.
1: I don't wear underwear, so I don't have a dog in the hunt.
0: Yeah, you really don't.
1: I don't have
0: a side on either
1: one. Like, do what
0: JP,
1: you want to do.
0: JP, you have been unusually silent in this.
1: Well, it's because I don't have a dog in the hunt.
0: You
1: I don't have
0: no experience in this.
1: Either one of the sides.
0: You don't know.
1: Hi, Kicks. Good morning. We'll get one more call. Good morning. Whose side are you on?
3: I'm on the guy's side.
1: Okay. How come?
3: I'm 75 years old. I've been wearing women's bikinis or thongs for years. They support you better. They support you better. And they really feel comfortable.
1: Hey!
0: Oh, my God!
3: I'm on his side.
1: On his side.
2: Appreciate you.
1: Hey, we appreciate you, sir. Thank you so much.
0: Thank you.
1: Okay.
0: Awesome.
1: Got one for the...
0: Todd, no matter what, you got one on your side.
1: Yeah, for sure. Let's bring Mary and Todd back here.
0: I love that so much.
1: Todd, after hearing from our listeners, what are your thoughts?
4: Well, I know where I'm going to be when I'm 75, I guess.
2: There you go.
0: Yeah.
4: The future looks pretty good. No, you know, I will speak on behalf of Team Mary, though. I get it. I do get it. I mean, when I first started... I was like, this is so weird. This is so weird. I'm not telling anybody about this. So I get it. It's not normal.
1: Right.
4: It's comfortable. Nobody knew. Maybe I should have talked to Mary about it before. Now I'm just talking to the whole town about it.
0: That might
5: have been a good idea, I think, maybe.
4: Yeah, let's start over.
1: Okay. Mary, after hearing from our listeners, including a 75-year-old man who still wears women's underwear because they're comfortable, what are your thoughts?
5: That's so weird. That's so weird.
1: Okay, so you're still on the weird side.
5: I can't get that vision out of my mind now.
1: Yeah, I understand.
0: Okay.
1: All right, well, we'll continue to collect messages from our listeners, either with support for either side of you guys, and definitely a conversation from here on out, I guess, between the two of you.
0: Sounds like Mary's pretty staunchly against it, so I guess, Todd, it will be it'll be your decision whether or not you want to keep doing that, knowing full well that she's not very attracted to it. I think Husker Nick, you touched on that a little bit earlier, so...
2: Yeah, like I had a mullet last year.
5: I think it's more than that. I'm a bit traumatized by this.
2: Hopefully dude, I had a mullet last year that I was growing, and yeah. I loved it, but my wife hated it, so I eventually got rid of it.
0: Had to get rid of it.
2: Get rid of that sweet mullet.
1: Well, hey...
4: Well, marriage is all about compromise, so... Right. Yeah, we'll make it through this.
1: Okay. Well, hey.
0: Love it.
1: We appreciate you guys bringing this to our show. We wish you the absolute best, and thanks so much for being on.
4: Excellent. Thank you.
5: Well, thank you for helping us get through this.
1: You betcha. 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
7: Good morning. Welcome to Thursday, July 9th. I am JP. We're looking at partly cloudy skies, 87 the high. All that rain we were supposed to have for the next couple days apparently all happened last night and just kept happening. And now, going to be a pretty decent day. 87 and sunny today, partly cloudy, 83 tomorrow, 89 by Saturday at 91 for Sunday. Getting ready for the weekend. The appetizer of the weekend, we're getting closer and closer to it. On today's show, an all-new Denver Dump, Ryan says this wasn't just for a hookup. They've been talking for weeks before they even met. So what changed for Chloe overnight? We'll see about getting him another date with her, or at least some answers with an all-new Denver Dump. We'll have JP Mix as guest a little after 8 o'clock, giving you a chance to win your way to see Treaty Oak Revival live this Saturday at Pinnacle Bank Arena, which will have a big pre-party in the rail yard starting at 5:30. All the way up and into showtime. So come hang with us down in the rail yard. Great drinks and food from Gate 25 and Tanks Country and the Corner Bar. The latest luxury fashion lets you wear an air conditioner and your dignity takes the day off. We'll explain how the rich people are getting by. And move over A-list celebrities. The newest movie star has never taken an acting class or even a lunch break. We'll tell you how AI is taking over in Hollywood. Give you a chance to join us for a bunch of good things. We'll actually start the show with it. So if you got a good thing, text us now, 466-9696. Let us know your good thing. Coriel's got your nitty gritty. We'll have a visit from an intern puppy from the Capital Humane Society and get you ready for a big weekend coming up.
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1: Let's tell some good things. If you got a good thing, let us know about it by joining the club by texting in 466-9696 to give us something good, like a text message we got this morning. Camp Creek Threshers is next weekend in Waverly. If you don't know what that is, 49 years now of the most beloved antique farming event, the annual Camp Creek Threshers out in Waverly. So if you're looking for something fun to do for the family, it's free to youth under 12 with an adult purchase. You can come by there, just $10. Go check out some old tractors and stuff. It's a pretty cool thing. What else is good, Coryell?
2: This is more or less just a cute thing, and also kind of just like one of those imagine that things. Okay. Jonathan Searle was, in this case, an actor, and his brother Steven, those are the two kids who played the fake fin prank in the movie Jaws.
1: Oh, okay.
2: So if you think of those two boys, the fin thing. Okay. So
1: you made me do it.
2: Think of the movie Jaws.
1: Remember that. Yep.
2: Well, the boys lived in the town of Oak Bluffs on Martha's Vineyard where the movie was filmed. The boys recently told Remind Magazine, they were among some of the many locals cast as extras. I remember watching something about it, and they basically went down the street and they were like, hey, who wants to be in a movie?
1: Yeah.
2: That's what you could do back then.
1: Yeah.
2: And the boys initially wanted to play Chief Brody's kids. They didn't get to do that, but Jonathan did follow in his almost movie father's footsteps. He says, quote, I'm the chief of police in the town of Oak Bluffs. And when he was asked if there were any like actual shark attacks, Jaws style, you know, he says zero, never. And then went on to say that Cape Cod's right across the bay, and like there might have been a couple incidents, but just so casually says, oh, by the way, I did a one up of my own self, where instead of getting to play the kid of the chief of the town, he just went and became the chief himself as he got older.
1: That's awesome.
2: I know. Isn't that cool? All I really need is
1: a little good news. Nick, your good thing.
3: My good thing, Ring doorbells are funny. Like, you get on there and sometimes you see something out there and then it's not what you think you see, and other times it's exactly what you see. Well, in this one, it's one of those where it's not exactly what you thought you saw. There is a woman, her name's Susan. Her mom and dad are like 90 years old, and she has access to their Ring camera so she can see what's happening outside their house. She lives about 4 miles away. Well, in the middle of the night, Ring camera goes off. She sees 8 shirtless men kicking in the front door of her her mom and dad's house.
2: Oh my God.
3: And they're screaming and they're kicking and they're breaking into the house. So she calls 911. Cops get there. Men are now in the house, okay?
2: Oh my God.
3: Which is good, because the house is on fire and these are her neighbors. They come running over to save the 87-year-old grandma because the whole roof of her house was completely on fire.
1: Oh, wow.
3: And the daughter was screaming out of the Ring doorbell for them to go away and quit breaking in and all this.
2: And they're like, no, we can't.
3: Yeah, she had no idea that it was actually, but it's the video's hilarious because like these, it does. It looks like there's like 8 crazed shirtless like men in the middle of the night just breaking into this house, and she was freaking out, but it turns out they were saving the grandma, and everybody got out okay, and then the police got there quickly, which was awesome. So then they immediately were like, oh crap, we need a fire department. So they call the fire department and then everybody ends up being saved.
1: Wow, that's a great thing. All I really need is a little good news. I got a text message. Ethan says Zoo Fest is back. 53 years of the Zoo Fest this weekend. So if you want to check out some great jazz, rock, funk, all kinds of things, it starts on Friday. Gates open at 4 o'clock, and then Saturday as well. Like the Mezcal Brothers will be there, the Iguanas, the Bel Airs, a bunch of other great groups. So if you want to check out Zoo Fest, it is Nebraska's premier music festival. All I really need is a little good news. And my good thing is today is the day for the Cornhusker State Games opening ceremonies, and Omaha native Terrence Smith, as I mentioned earlier in the week, is the first solo American woman to complete the world's toughest row across the Atlantic Ocean. She will kick off the 42nd annual Cornhusker State Games opening ceremony.
2: Nice.
1: By lighting the torch, she actually competed back in 2013, the State Games, in track and field. So this is kind of a fun full circle moment for her. The opening festivities start at 7 o'clock right outside of PBA. It's free, open to the public. Highland Dairy is giving out some ice cream for free as well to everybody who's down there. It starts at 7, like the appearances from Miss USA Audrey Eckert. The governor's going to be there. Other special guests, including some past torchlighters from the Huskers and Team USA. And then the national anthem performed by a country recording artist and U.S. Air Force veteran Jimmy Weber. So if you want to come down and join me, I'll give you a whole bunch of insight into what's going on from 4 to 6. And then the festivities itself starts at 7 at PBA with the Cornhusker State Games opening ceremonies.
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1: If you got a good thing, you can always let us know about it. We'll get it on the show. Coming up next, nitty gritty from Music City, including brand new music from one of your favorite newcomers.
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0: And remediation. We know Jelly Roll and Bunny XO are getting a divorce. Jelly Roll filed in May in Tennessee. And then after the news kind of came out, they hadn't really said much, but then Bunny XO jumped on her own podcast, the Dumb Blonde podcast, and put out the soul-bearing The Divorce episode, where she kind of she really, if you remember right, you know, she debunked rumors and things. She basically said, like, no, like, these crazy things aren't happening, and how she wants to remain friends. It seemed fairly
1: amicable,
0: split down the middle, honestly. But what's interesting is that episode has since disappeared. Since the 4th of July weekend, because there is a video of Bunny XO making out with Calabasas Confidential star Dylan Wolf in Nashville at Jelly Roll's bar.
1: What is Calabasas Confidential?
0: It's obviously a TV show.
2: All right.
1: So she's making out with this dude at Jelly's bar?
0: At Jelly Roll's bar, which makes it like extra crazy. Very petty. But also those two, I mean, I don't know. They seem like they have an oddly very open relationship, and that's fine for some people, absolutely, and whatever works. Yeah, so maybe he has no problem with that.
1: Right.
0: It's just the timing is what's interesting. Is like the video comes out, I saw of them like locking lips a little bit, ski, and then all of a sudden that episode is gone from the internet. So
1: that's so weird.
0: I don't know. Just a little update. Got to keep tabs on all this stuff.
1: All right.
0: Dolly Parton announced opening night details for her upcoming stage production of Dolly, a true original musical. It will begin previews at Broadway's St. James Theater December 7th, an official opening January 19th on Dolly's 81st birthday.
1: Oh, gosh, I hope she gets to go to it and be a part of all of that. That'd be awesome.
0: Tickets are on sale, and in an Instagram video, she said, quote, "My whole life has been a musical, a grand ole opera, really, and I can't wait to present it to you on Broadway. I hope you enjoy watching as much as I've enjoyed living it."
1: Hmm.
0: So for the big Broadway fans, this is the time to go to Broadway if you haven't been, or if you haven't been there in a while.
1: Yeah.
0: Well, your time to get tickets to go, because it's like the end of the year.
1: Mm-hmm.
0: Real quick, since this is a full female stacked nitty, just a heads up, this Sunday we start She's Country, which is a segment that highlights women in country music. So that'll start this Sunday, I believe, 9 o'clock. Lastly, hear me out. Ella Langley's song Choose in Texas should have its own zip code, honestly, because at this point, it's the unofficial theme song of the U.S. men's soccer team. Right. The coaches, too. World Cup fans latched onto it. Now, as of this week, I'm going to throw some numbers at you. As of this week, the song has now been number one on the Billboard Hot 100. Mind you, that's all genres of music, not just country, for 12 non-consecutive weeks.
1: Wow.
0: Yes. It joins just 25 other songs over the chart's history, dating back to 1958, that he've even done that. Among songs by women, just to drill down more, with no male billed acts on it, it's just one of five.
1: Wow.
0: And the only one by any act known for primarily recording country music. If she can pull off just three more weeks, she will be able to be second on that list of women chart toppers, following Mariah Carey's All I Want for Christmas Is You, because that has topped the charts for 22 weeks total over the course of years because of December.
1: For sure.
0: So that's going to be hard to knock off the block.
1: Yeah, true.
0: New music now from Ella Langley. Who knows? Maybe this one will be one to do it in the future. The fourth single of her latest album, Dandelion. It's called Loving Life Again. I'm Coryell with The Nitty Gritty from Music City on Kix 96.9.

0: Letters from Ella Langley off her Dandelion album, the fourth single off of it. That is Loving Life Again.
1: Coming up
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1: with JP, Coriel, and Husker Nick.
0: We'll get to Denim or Dump on Thursday with Ryan, looking for another day with Chloe. Before that, though, the latest luxury fashion lets you wear your air conditioner and your dignity takes a day off.
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Regular people buy fans. Rich people buy clothes that turn them into the Michelin Man. We'll get the lifestyles of the rich and famous after Russell Dickerson. It's Kix.

0: JP, Coriel, and Husker Nick.
1: Well, maybe if we win the Powerball or Mega Millions over the weekend, we can look into getting super wealthy things like all the rich people.
2: Nice.
1: People are apparently dropping hundreds of thousands of dollars on snow rooms to keep cool, if you don't know.
3: So that's drugs, right?
1: No. It's actually your own private winter. Like with snowfall, ice walls, and freezing temperatures. It's basically the opposite of a sauna.
3: That's all right.
1: And it costs $130,000. You literally push a button and it starts snowing.
3: I think we can all agree at this point, at this juncture in life, there is such a thing as having too much money.
1: Because
3: people work their whole lives just to have enough money to escape the winter and go somewhere warm.
1: Right.
3: It has now, the pendulum has swung so far back the other way, but now rich people are spending their money on creating their own snow.
1: Yeah.
3: And snow
2: that's
3: rooms.
2: That's hilarious.
3: Their own winter at home.
1: That's a thing.
3: That's
2: your
3: crazy.
2: Own snow rooms.
1: So you can have your own snow room, or if you just want to be regular rich because you're not super rich, there's a line of luxury tracksuits that debuted at a fashion show in Paris recently featuring built-in air conditioning.
3: Those have to be ugly.
1: So they're normal tracksuits that can inflate with cold air, so they're not form-fitting or even subtle. You look like Violet Beauregard from like Charlie and the Chocolate Factory.
3: They balloon way up to cool you off.
1: To cool you off.
2: Yeah.
1: And it's too early to say how much
3: it looks like a sumo suit.
1: Yeah, even more so. Yeah.
2: That's awesome.
1: They don't have a listing for how much
2: I need one of those when I'm
1: yet.
2: In studio. Just because it's so hot.
1: Yeah, we've got all these servers in here.
2: It's so damn hot.
1: But yeah, apparently it's going to be coming out. They don't know what the cost is yet for what's going to cost to get one of those, but we'll definitely keep an eye on that.
2: If you would see me walking down the street in the middle of like a 100-degree day, and I'd just be bouncing back and forth because I got this giant thing on, and I would just have the biggest smile on my face. Oh, there's Nick. He's staying cool in his coolie suit. Just enjoying life.
1: The crazy thing is like these suits are all like in black, so it seems kind of strange because it's like 100-degree heat and you're wearing all black.
3: It's that feels inside, redundant to then make it attract heat.
1: Yeah. So if you want to be super rich, a snow room might be what you go for.
3: If you're like me and you're very accident prone, this air conditioning suit might actually be
1: twofold.
3: Yeah.
1: It'll keep you cool and safe.
3: It's a more edgy bubble suit.
1: There you go.
3: Bubble girl.
1: If only to be rich.
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1: Good morning, Ryan. Tell us about this lady.
2: Hey, guys. Like you said, her name's Chloe. We met on Tinder about a month ago.
1: Okay.
2: We talked for like a couple of weeks, actually, before we met up.
1: Mm.
2: Honestly, by the time we finally got, we already knew each other pretty well.
1: That's a really good sign.
3: Yeah,
2: exactly. And so we met for dinner and drinks and everything just clicked. No awkward conversation, tons of fun, laughing, a lot in common. It just felt easy.
1: Do you, for just reference, did it seem like she was feeling the same way you were?
2: I mean, being that we ended up at my place, yeah.
1: Oh.
2: I mean, she got the full tour of the house, the bedroom and everything.
1: Oh, all right.
3: She got house tour.
1: Nice.
2: Yeah, and before anybody asked, that wasn't really the plan for me. It just kind of happened and kind of, naturally, and
1: yeah.
2: We hung out for a while, got on, and we all passed out,
3: Wait, you didn't, when you brought her back to your crib, you didn't try to do the MTV crib spiel, get to the bedroom and say, this is where the magic happens.
2: No.
1: Nothing like that.
3: Good.
1: All right.
4: Dang
1: so that,
4: it.
1: This is all pretty good.
4: Maybe you should have. Maybe that should have happened.
3: Yeah, maybe.
1: Yeah.
4: Like,
1: maybe.
4: You know what I mean?
1: This is
4: She'd
1: all,
4: be like, okay,
1: yeah,
4: there, I mean, David Copperfield. Let's see what you got going on.
1: Oh, wow. So all of this is a pretty good indication that the date went really well for you.
2: Yeah, I mean, that's what I thought. Next morning, she kissed me goodbye, and then she said, see me soon, and left for work.
3: But then, and then have you heard from her since then?
2: No, nothing. Like,
3: not a peep.
2: Absolutely nothing. First, her replies got slower, and then shorter, and then she's pretty much not responded at all to any of my texts.
3: Okay, so she did initially reply a little bit, but then it dwindled down, and then now it's nothing.
2: Right.
4: Interesting.
3: Okay.
4: No bueno.
1: Well, it was Tinder. I mean, if she's not looking for a relationship and just looking to have some fun, but she probably would have told you that.
4: From could have been
1: beginning.
4: A booty call.
3: Well, maybe. I don't know.
4: Booty, booty, booty.
1: Could it? and not to be a Debbie Downer, could it be that she is in a relationship with somebody else and she was just looking for a good time and then just like slow fitted on you because you got things were okay with the other person or being shady or what have you?
2: I have no idea. That's why I'm on the phone.
3: That's always a possibility, but
1: right.
4: Solid point.
1: Okay.
3: Okay,
1: yeah,
3: well.
2: Should have left on a spaceship for Mars, but I don't know.
3: Yeah, right.
4: Man, if that's the answer. What would our would bill be like?
3: She'd go to Venus, though. Aren't men from Mars and women are from Venus?
1: Oh, my God.
3: Isn't
1: that's
3: what
1: a
3: they
1: really
3: say?
1: Old
4: She's also on Tinder. She might be trying to look for a planet of men.
1: Yeah, that's true.
4: Yeah, that's true. All right.
1: We'll try to give Chloe a call for you, see if we can get her on the phone, see if we can sort this out. If we can, we'll get you dinner out on us as a chance for you guys to get another time out. And if not, you'll at least have peace of mind why she's dodging you.
2: All right. Thanks, guys.
0: Coming up. 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
8: From the 1011 Weather Center, Lincoln Weather.
3: Well, we had those storms roll through late last night and dumped quite a bit of rain. Kind of hung around for a little while. I noticed near Fremont, at least, there were 60-mile-an-hour winds.
1: Oof.
3: Or so. It was pretty windy here, too, but yeah. It got pretty windy at north of us. 86 for your high today. Cloudy skies. Tomorrow, a slight chance for some rain or a storm to develop for the listening area. Otherwise, again, in the 80s, like more mid-80s. We'll see mid to upper 80s really for the next week or so before it kind of gets a little warmer. 69 now. Good morning.
1: Thanks, Coriel. Coming up, we'll get to Datum or Dump'Em, talk with Chloe, and see if we can get her out with Ryan again with Datum or Dump'Em. And your chance to

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2: Adam is just joining us. It's Ryan, who met Chloe on Tinder. They talked for a couple weeks, finally went out, had an amazing dinner, laughed all night, and dinner and date went so well, they ended up back at his place. Next morning, they said goodbye, see you soon, and apparently she got abducted by the Witness Protection Program because now her texts have gone from slow to short to absolutely non-existent. And he has no clue what happened, so we're about to call Chloe and see if we can solve the mystery.
3: Hello?
2: Hi, is this Chloe?
4: Hi.
3: Yeah, this is Chloe.
2: Hi, Chloe. You're hearing multiple voices right now. You're not crazy. It's just you're on with a radio show, JP, Coriel, and Husker Nick. How are you?
5: Yeah, yo.
3: Oh, my gosh. I love you guys so much.
2: We love you.
4: We love you, Chloe. Unless you do something crazy.
2: Yeah, which, I mean, that's...
4: which we might find out.
2: We are calling on behalf of Ryan, who you went on a date with and had some fun times with. He wanted us to get a hold of you.
4: Was a horizontal tango just so awful you can't text him back?
5: Oh, no.
3: No, yeah. It's not that. You guys, it's... Okay, so I date a lot. I date a lot. Okay. But I've never run across... But he's a really nice guy. You know, I don't know what he said. I mean, I actually had a good time. But... Something caught me really off guard. We went back to his place.
2: Okay. Yeah, he mentioned that you guys got together and went out and then ended up back at his place and hooked up and hung out and said goodbye the next morning with a kiss. But something...
3: We totally did. We totally did.
2: So and what are you talking about that caught you off guard?
4: Yeah, what was it that you guys experienced?
3: It's his grooming situation.
5: Uh-oh, what is that?
4: Okay. What do you mean?
3: So, wait. You know, I'm not trying to be mean or anything, but he's so smooth. He's just like, he is the smoothest man I have ever been with and seen in my life.
4: Oh. He's hairless.
3: Yes, he's like a hairless cat.
5: Oh, those are ugly. Like, those are super ugly, too. Ew.
3: No, but he's not ugly. But he's so smooth. There was like not an inch of hair on his body.
4: It's like a dolphin.
3: None.
2: Wow.
3: Like, yes. A dolphin.
4: A naked mole rat.
2: Oh, my God. Yeah. Coriel, you call him a dolphin.
3: You go to those things in Florida and like in the Bahamas, like where you have those dolphin experiences. It was like that.
2: Minus the water.
5: I've seen some really crazy videos of those, too. I'm a little nervous.
4: Yeah, no kidding.
2: Ryan is on the phone with us, by the way, Chloe. Ryan, it's about the fact that you are like a hairless cat or a dolphin or a seal or something. I don't know.
4: Do you nair your whole body or do you just have mange?
6: Seriously, this is what this is about? Like,
3: it's a little disconcerting. Like, guys have hair. Guys are hairy. You had no hair. None.
6: What's wrong with being groomed?
4: It's like a lot of grooming.
3: You know what? Honestly, there's nothing. There's nothing wrong with a groomed man. There's nothing. It just really caught me off guard.
4: It's just a lot of grooming.
3: And then, of course, you talk to the girlfriends, and they're like, what? And then you're like, well, I know, but, you know, you get that conversation. So they get in my head, too. But, you know, it was just really odd.
2: I mean, it's our show. We can say whatever we want. Yeah. Is it head to toe, like, just... completely shaved like a dolphin, or what are we talking about here?
6: There isn't. I don't have any hair anywhere.
2: Okay. Okay.
4: All right.
5: No eyebrows, eh?
3: Yeah. And so, I didn't say this too, but he also is his skin is really soft.
4: Does he oil up?
3: Body oil. He oiled up. It was like a slippery seal.
2: That's slippery.
6: What is wrong with body oil?
3: It was like a slip and slide.
4: He comes out from the bathroom with goggles on and flippers.
2: Oh, my God.
4: And he's like, oh, are you ready for this?
2: Scuba Steve or something like that? Okay.
5: Oh, my Lord.
6: I mean, what is wrong with having a proper, skin conditioning routine? I don't understand.
3: Ryan, nothing. It's just, I've never been, with a person like you before. So it was just a little off-putting.
2: Just caught you off guard.
3: Yeah.
4: If that's your preference, Ryan, I'm here her saying that that's totally fine.
2: Right.
4: And honestly, it is. Maybe not the typical experience.
2: Yeah.
4: So it could be a little jarring.
2: Not everybody gets to hang with a seal from SeaWorld. I mean, it's not a thing that happens.
5: Oh, my goodness gracious.
4: My husband has a lot of tattoos.
2: Okay.
4: Why do you think I married him? I mean, come on.
2: But he's still pretty hairy, isn't he?
4: Well, kind of. So he has both of his arms are like heavily tatted.
0: Yeah.
4: So he shaves his arms, like, from the shoulder down to his sure. wrist.
0: Okay.
4: Because it makes the tattoos pop.
5: Right. Yeah.
0: Right.
4: Right. Yeah. That always freaks, that freaks me out. That right. freaks me out. So
0: no,
4: I told him, I'm like, if you're going to shave your arms, make your tattoos pop, you got to give me a little bit of a hairy situation on the chest here, or else we're getting close to this situation.
5: Right, yeah. He's like, don't worry, the butt cheeks will cover it for you, Coriel. I got you, girl.
4: Butt cheeks, butt crack. But you didn't hear it from me.
0: God.
4: But you didn't hear it from
5: no,
4: me.
5: No, that's, oh, man.
0: There's going to be a moment where, like,
5: you poor guy.
0: He's going to say, hey, can you help me wax back there? Just going to clear out the hair.
4: No, there's no way he'll let me touch that.
5: Well, at least not to shave it.
4: I've tried. No,
5: I bet you have. I bet you have. He's asleep, and all of a sudden, there's like just some wax getting put on him.
4: And all of a sudden, he's, Kelly Clarkson.
5: Oh, dang.
4: Anyways, Ryan.
0: Wow.
4: It's okay. It's okay what you do, is what she's saying. But Chloe, I get it. That would be a little jump scare, kind of.
0: But how do you bring something like this up to let people know when you're out to dinner with them? Like, hey, I'm heavily shaved everywhere.
4: True.
3: Yeah. Like, you should have given me a heads up so I would have been prepared, I think.
4: But, like, would that have been more jarring, though, for you to just be casually at, like, Laszlo's over Voodoo Chicken and he's like, by the way, I'm completely hairless? That would be red
5: flag. Yeah. Like, he's like, you guys are at
4: wild.
5: You're at dinner. He's like, would you like an appetizer? And you're like, I would. What would you like? And you're like, I don't know, but do you like it when a man has no hair on his body? And I'm going to have oil on my body.
0: I'm
5: going to
0: be super smooth and clean.
5: Yeah.
4: Ooh. Instead of being like, I have 7% body fat, he's like, I have 0% hair on my body.
5: Dude.
4: Oh, Ryan, I feel bad now. I feel like we're definitely not
5: crying. Can I also clarify with the oil and stuff? Like, this ain't like a P. Diddy party here, okay? Let's calm down.
4: Yeah.
0: Oh, yeah, no, thank you for that, yeah.
4: No kidding.
0: No, you can use, like, get good body oil.
5: Oh,
0: and stuff.
5: I don't want this guy to people be like, oh, no, he's a freak.
4: There's like, oil that you can, like, wear, like, liberally on your body, sure, that, like, just seeps in after the shower.
0: He smells lovely. Okay, for it.
5: That's nice. Thank you.
0: Yeah, he smells good.
4: Strictly body care.
0: Okay. So,
4: skin care.
0: Chloe, you've just been dodging him because you just didn't know how to, like, bring this up about the fact that he's hairless. Would you be willing to go out with Ryan again if we took care of dinner?
3: Yeah, you know, you're a really nice person, and we had a really great time. It was a little shocking, that's all, and it has taken me a couple of weeks to get over the shock quotient.
0: Okay.
3: But, yeah, if you guys pick up the tab, I said I'd give Ryan another shot.
0: Now, and Ryan's been very quiet for a while now because, like, we've been talking about him. Ryan,
5: I am embarrassed.
0: Are you embarrassed? Are you okay with things? Where are you at right now?
6: No, I'm just kind of put off on the fact that I got ghosted because I shaved my body and moisturized.
0: If you're put off, do you not want to do an update with Chloe, or are you just, or where are you at?
6: No, I mean, for me, it's just gonna have to be a couple weeks out, because, like, how am I supposed to grow out my chest hair
0: to give her something to run her fingers through?
4: Wait, but that's cool. So you're willing to grow out your chest hair a little bit to make her more comfortable? All right.
3: That's a sacrifice. I appreciate that.
6: No, I mean, if that's the thing, like, I mean, that's obviously, you know, it's like getting a bad haircut. I can, all you got to do is wait and it grows back.
0: Okay. Well, then
4: we'll hook you up with dinner.
0: It feels like things are good with you two.
4: Yeah.
0: We'll go ahead and take care of dinner for you guys to go out again and see where things go. Okay.
3: Awesome.
0: All right, well, Chloe.
6: Thanks,
0: yeah, you bet, Ryan. Thanks for getting a hold of us. Glad this worked out for you guys. Chloe, thanks for taking our call. Thanks for being a fan of the show, too. And good luck.
3: You guys are amazing.
0: Good luck growing that hair out, man.
6: All right, guys, thanks.
0: We have had a couple of text messages trying to clarify whether or not he has no eyebrows or shaves his head. We have confirmed from Ryan, he does have eyebrows and he does have hair on his head.
4: Eyebrows, eyelashes.
0: He's not completely shaved, but like mostly shaved, like the neck down. Okay, if you need our help, with any daddy issues you have, we're here for you at Datum or Dump.
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0: The newest actor in Hollywood doesn't have an agent, just software updates, which sounds horrifying. 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

Zach Thompson, Kix 96.9, JP Coriel, Husker Nick. Move over, A-list celebs. The newest movie star has never taken an acting class or even a lunch break. Doesn't even need them. We'll explain what's going on in Hollywood with Tilly. Before that, some Chase Matthew, who we'll have live country lunch with tomorrow at Tank's Country. You can win your way in at KCKX.com. Here's Holding It Down. It's Kix.

0: is JP, Coriel, and Husker Nick.
1: You'd say hooray for Hollywood, but not really when this stuff is happening. They've reached the official point where the robots are stealing jobs.
2: Well, that's been happening.
3: Tell us more.
2: That's been happening.
1: Well, it's even worse now because AI-generated actress named Tilly Norwood.
3: Oh, yeah.
1: Just landed the starring role in a feature film called Misaligned.
2: I'll make sure I do not watch it.
1: Yeah.
3: It's just so wild. Okay, what's going on?
1: So she is going to be a part of this film. She is an AI actress, which is just super weird. Here's a little bit of what she sounds like.
4: Hi, I'm Tilly Norwood, the world's first AI actor.
1: Okay, first of all, she sounds like Emily Blunt a little bit.
3: Yeah,
2: well,
3: kinda.
2: It's because in Hollywood, we want to have British people in Hollywood. We don't want to have American accents.
1: Why would we want British people? Americans.
2: That's right.
1: But the movie's being developed by a London-based studio called Particle 6. It's a coming-of-age story about an AI bot navigating chaos in a digital Tillyverse.
2: Oh, yeah.
1: And it sparked some significant backlash across Hollywood.
3: It's just insane to me because
1: yeah,
3: that's it's hard to argue.

0: I mean, it's not a real person. It's
1: no.
0: It's like a culmination of like data from real people.
1: Right.
0: But that's not a real person. So it's just weird to say like she was hired.
2: Yeah.
0: And
2: yeah.
0: not like it.
1: So who
0: program.
1: Gets
0: created like and call program. It an animation. It's animated.
1: Right. Who gets paid for her creation? I mean,
0: that's
1: is that what it
0: thing.
1: Is?
0: That's the other thing. Like who get so basically people get compensated for someone else or well, for this person, I guess, for just for what we're talking about. I guess we'll call
2: AI
0: it a
2: bot.
0: Person.
2: It's an AI yeah. bot.
0: Yeah.
2: For
0: yeah.
2: this
0: they're,
2: AI bot.
0: They're getting compensated for uncompensated work by this robot or like
1: so
0: this
1: weird.
0: Animation, basically.
2: Yeah, it's silly to me.
0: That's like, so strange.
1: I get it. To cut costs, sometimes you have to have the green screen behind you or you got great super... like special effects people that can make things happen in a studio versus like going like the Odyssey with Christopher Nolan. They literally climbed into like caves and filmed.
0: They wanted to use as little CGI
1: yeah.
0: and like the AI that's already used as is in film and TV is already kind of crazy.
1: Yeah.
0: I think the most that we
1: so,
0: should have access to.
1: Right. I don't,
0: that's crazy.
1: I don't fault saving money on that kind of stuff. But no, come on. You want real people acting in movies.
2: The part that got me was I went to a doctor's appointment, I don't know, probably 6 months ago.
1: Okay.
2: And at the bottom, it had a checkbox if I was okay if the doctor used AI to help diagnose me. And I'm like, no, I don't. I'm not. No, I'm not
1: you
2: on this. Not at all.
1: School for this,
2: yes,
1: sir?
2: Where are you? This, I, you are a person I trust because you went to school. So get
1: right.
2: out of here. What are we doing?
0: Yeah. But the problem is... I saw like a little snippet because it came up on TikTok, I think, this whole movie that this robot's in.
1: Okay.
0: And the problem is, I think I'm interested in seeing what the movie's like because that's human nature, the operative phrase. Human nature is to be interested in something like this because that's
1: right.
0: so insane.
1: You get sucked.
0: But
1: into
0: I also
1: this kind
0: don't
1: of thing.
0: Want to give them any clicks or views or like pay for it in any way. You
1: right.
0: know what I'm saying?
1: Like, no, it's just, I don't know. It's just weird to me to even think about like Hollywood completely getting rid of actors and just going to these cartoon characters.
0: It's one thing to have like to use it to make goofy skits like with you and your friends or something like that.
1: Right.
0: Like that's one thing.
1: Just,
0: but
1: like,
0: then to like say that they hired a person and go through that whole spiel is crazy.
1: Nope. I definitely, you can count me not to be a part of the Tillyverse.
0: I will though.
1: Anytime soon.
0: I will watch it if it's on.
1: I'm not
0: if
1: surprised.
0: I stumble across it and I don't have to pay for it, I'm going to watch it.
1: You just naturally go to, I mean, it's like watching a train wreck. You
0: yes.
1: just slow down and like, kind of take a peek in what's going on over there.
0: Yeah, absolutely.
1: Cal,
0: don't
1: I
0: worry,
1: can't
0: I'll
1: believe.
0: Take one for the team. I'll see what it's like and I'll let you
2: know. Report back.
0: Yeah, I'll report
1: for
0: back.
1: Us. That'd be great.
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1: On the way, your chance to win your way to Trinioak Revival Live at PBA Saturday with another round of JP Makes His Guess.
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This time around, a chance to check out Treaty Oak Revival live at Pinnacle Bank Arena. 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And them and William Clark Green to be a part of it. If you'd like to go, 466-9696 is the number to play. You'll team up with either Coriel or Nick and battle it out in the top 10 I have for you today. So 466-9696 to play. JP Mix's guess in 3 minutes.

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3: That was awesome.
2: To the show, so your chance to see them live Saturday at Pinnacle Bank Arena. William Clark Green will be opening up for them as well. By the way, I get a pre-party with us. We'll be down there from 5:30 to 7:30. Come down and say hey, win some goodies, and grab food and drinks from Gate 25 and Tank's Country with their new Cluckin' Chicken menu and the Quarter Bar as well. Playing today and choosing to be on Coriel's team is Josh. Good morning, Josh.
4: Morning.
2: And on Nick's team is Riley. Good morning, Riley.
5: Good morning.
2: All right, here you go. Tomorrow, if you didn't know, it's National French Fry Day.
3: Oh, delicious.
2: And I have, according to a recent survey, the top 10 best fries at a fast food restaurant.
3: Ooh, okay.
2: So the best fries nationwide at a fast food restaurant is our top 10. Again, the number one answer is worth a point and a half. Coriel and Josh get to go first in guessing.
3: What you think, Josh?
4: McDonald's?
3: Oh, easily.
2: You go with Mickey D's. They're number one.
6: Oh, wow.
2: After all this time, still the number one French fry place.
7: My kids do love their
2: nationwide
7: French fries.
2: It's like they're pretty addictive, aren't they?
3: They are. A crispy Diet Coke and some of their fries? Come on now.
2: That's a beautiful day in its own right.
3: It's a great, yeah,
2: all right,
3: combo.
2: So Riley and Nick, you're up next.
4: I was thinking Arby's.
7: Yeah, dude, I love it. Curly fries.
2: Their curly fries are amazing, and they come in at number two on this list.
7: Nice job.
3: All right.
2: Back to Coriel and Josh. Best fast food restaurant French fries.
3: Josh?
4: What are you thinking?
3: I love the Wendy's fries. Those might be my absolute favorite, actually.
4: Okay, we'll go with Wendy's.
2: Yeah. The thing to go with. Nice. She knows her fries. Wendy's comes in at number four on this list.
3: Okay.
2: Back to Riley and Nick.
7: I don't think it's on the list, but my kids' number one French fry they like is Freddy's. Their shoestring
4: Yeah,
7: fries.
4: I like Freddy's.
7: Those are really good.
2: You guys want to go with Freddy's?
7: Do you think it's on there?
4: Yeah.
7: All right. Boom.
2: Just sneaks in.
7: I was going to say,
2: I was nervous.
7: I was nervous about it being on the list.
2: Just in at number 10. I just can't get behind. They're just so stringy.
3: I like
2: they're
3: those.
7: Oh, they're called string
2: fries. Big fries. I like big fries.
7: You're a steak fries guy?
2: Yeah.
7: Like the big, like slices of potato?
2: Yeah.
7: There you go.
2: What's steak fries. Good.
3: Ooh, okay.
2: Now, Coriel and Josh can win the game with this answer right here.
3: I have an idea, Josh. Do you?
4: Well, I was thinking like Chick-fil-A, like their waffle
3: That's
4: fries.
3: That's what I was going with.
7: Those are good.
2: You guys want to wrap it up with Chick-fil-A?
3: Let's
2: your
3: do
2: guess?
3: Chick-fil-A. The waffle fries? Absolutely.
2: Let's see if that's up there. Show me Chick-fil-A waffle fries for the win. And that was a fast game.
3: That was a fast one.
2: Yeah. Here's your top 10. Freddy's at 10. Sonic came in at 9. Culver's at 8.
3: Oh,
7: Culver's
3: yeah.
7: does
3: that's
7: have good
3: one.
7: Fries.
2: Apparently, Taco Bell fries
3: yeah.
2: are
7: Never had
2: pretty
7: them.
2: Popular.
3: Oh, they're nacho fries? Absolutely.
7: I'm so busy eating, like, copious amounts of burritos and tacos.
2: Right,
7: it's never occurred
2: there.
7: To me.
2: Yeah, yeah but they, apparently the Taco Bell fries came in at number 7. The KFC potato wedges. This is where they come in, like, the big pieces.
3: But
2: of
3: see, yeah, I feel like that's not a French fry.
2: That's that all their French fries. That's what they call
7: yeah,
2: their French fries.
7: Potato wedge, I agree with you.
2: Number 6, Burger King comes in at 5. Wendy's at 4. Chick-fil-A waffle fries at 3. Curly fries at Arby's. You got to go get those. Those came in at number 2. The number one answer, though, is McDonald's. Because of
3: good job, Josh.
2: Yes, Nick.
7: Yeah. I was going to say, Jeep. Go ahead, buddy. Did he say so? Oh,
3: no,
7: I was going to say, you must be a big Red Robin guy. JP.
2: Oh,
7: yeah, because
2: yeah,
7: their fries are those thick steak
2: oh, yeah.
7: fries that you get bottomless.
2: Yes, absolutely.
7: Yeah, they're good. Oh, yeah.
2: All the seasoning.
7: Get that
2: well,
7: in a freaking shake there, and you're in heaven.
2: That's
7: in heaven, baby.
2: By Coriel with her Diet Coke and McDonald's. That's what you go to do it for.
4: Yeah.
2: Red Robin. Well,
3: great
2: congrats, Josh. You're going to go see Tree Oak Revival this weekend. Riley, thanks for playing. That is JP Makes His Guess for today's show.
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2: Tomorrow we'll be back with Out of Context Contest, and that'll get you tickets to see Jelly Roll and Post Malone live at Kauffman Stadium coming up on the 15th. So tune in for that. In just a few minutes, a man named Snake says he's proved Bigfoot is real. 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

0: Ella Langley and Morgan Wallen kicks out at 6-9. Amanda Lawrence is going to go see them. 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
0: Text in pop to 466-9696, and you'll get entered in to win. Another keyword coming up at noon and 5 today and every weekday through the 24th. So you get your words in. The more words you grab, the better chance to win. Come up, Bigfoot and a guy.

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1: It's been fun!
2: Yeah, so there's been many a sighting across this entire great nation.
3: Yeah, heck yeah.
2: Of the Sasquatch.
3: Squatches, dude. Squatches are real.
2: And a great story from a guy named Snake the Bigfoot Hunter.
4: Oh, okay.
3: Yeah, this guy's real.
4: I'll say this much. I trust him with my life.
2: So his real name is Charles Stewart, but that sounds less cool, so he goes by Snake.
4: I don't trust Charles with my life.
2: No, Snake the Bigfoot Hunter.
4: I trust Snake.
2: And you'd expect Snake to sound like, I'm rough and rugged.
3: Right? Have an eye patch, probably. Snake. He has an eye patch.
2: Smoking constantly. Maybe like a stogie sticking out of the side of his mouth like Arnold Schwarzenegger in Commando or something like that.
3: He's escaped numerous major mall metropolitan areas.
2: Right.
4: He reminds me of the fish from Finding Nemo. Scar, or no, that's from Lion King, maybe.
2: No, Finding Nemo's
3: You're getting there.
4: The guy that's got Scar's the from scar Lion King, on his, but there's, but he's got that big scar on his face.
2: And Willem Dafoe did the voice of him. And he was like gruff and
4: I'm kind of picturing that as. Yeah. But
2: well, Snake. here's what Snake sounds like. Nope, not that.
3: No, he sounds a lot like the song.
4: Wow, he's got the voice of an angel.
3: He does. That's good.
2: Here it is.
5: After doing a DNA test at Cornell Veterinarian Bio-DNA Lab, we found that this is 58.5% Neanderthal / Denisovan, which is European Neanderthal mixing with Asian Neanderthal. And then this 41.5% remaining, that is human.
2: Okay, he sounds like
4: a
2: super nerd.
4: So that sounds like a middle school science teacher.
3: That's awesome.
2: Like one of the guys from Big Bang Theory or something like that.
4: Yeah.
2: Not Snake.
4: No, he definitely does not. The nickname Snake does not fit that voice that we just heard. Yeah.
2: He apparently went to Cornell University and got the DNA tested. And yes, it's half Neanderthal, half human what they found. And Snake is given the alleged Sasquatch he found named Dak.
3: Dak. Awesome. Dak? I have a friend named Dak. That makes me even happier.
2: Bigfoot Dak. Or Dak the Sasquatch.
3: Dak the Sasquatch. Oh, boy. All right.
2: Dak Squatch.
3: Yeah, the Dak Squatch.
4: The Dak Squatch.
3: That might be a new nickname for my teammate in softball.
2: There you go.
3: The Dak Squatch. That's awesome. I love this. I my kids actually go Bigfoot hunting whenever we go up by Tui. Because that's apparently a hot spot for Bigfoot. They look for Bigfoot huts and they find them and they're like, we'd be hunting squatches. And it's pretty fun. Nebraska's had a lot of Sasquatch sightings.
2: Yes, they have.
3: Over the years.
2: I mean, for the
4: Douglas County would be the closest area with sightings in Nebraska.
3: Unreported. Like we have unreported sightings.
4: Along the Missouri River, around Omaha, Douglas County, rural Burt County, Oakland.
2: Washington State has had over 700 reports where California came in.
3: I'm telling you right now, guys, literally 300 feet from Tuffy's Bar, there is a Sasquatch hut. I've seen it with my own eyes. My kids
2: found it. That's right there.
3: Did you know if you go to Colorado in Estes Park, there's this place called, I want to say it's called Squatchy Donuts. That's the name of it.
2: Squatchy Donuts.
3: Yeah, and it's a donut shop, mini donut shop, and it's also a Bigfoot museum with all this proof of Bigfoot that exists.
4: We have our own Bigfoot museum in Nebraska.
3: Here's where I'm going with that.
2: Okay.
3: The man who runs that and started the museum that Coriel just mentioned in Nebraska. He's actually from Lincoln. And all his stuff used to be here, a lot of it, and then he moved it out, a lot of it out to Denver.
2: That
3: weird
2: is
3: small
2: so
3: town.
2: Wild.
3: Yeah, weird small story, like small world, right? But yeah, so you can get some Squatchy Donuts, which if you look them up, they're delicious, and then you could sit there and find out about Bigfoot all day long. It's so good.
4: That's awesome.
2: That right there, out of all of the mythical creatures that are like, you know, Loch Ness Monster, like, I don't know, a Yeti, whatever, Bigfoot seems like the most real of them all.
4: Yeah, I guess. Yeah.
3: Which one do you think is more real?
4: I don't know. I think they're all not real, but I wish it was real.
3: Oh, you're such a fuddy-duddy.
4: I wish it was real.
3: There's not one like Mothman. You strike me as a Mothman person.
2: 100% a Mothman person.
3: Yeah, you strike me as
4: obviously Mothman's real. I mean,
3: okay. So, but that we were talking about. Yeah, you're like, you guys are talking about fake things, okay? This Mothman's real for sure.
4: Mothman. I mean, yeah. So it's not even the same category.
0: Go next with the JP Coriel and Husker Nick show.
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1: All I really need is a little good news.
2: Let's tell some good things. If you got a good thing, let us know about it by joining the club by texting in 466-9696 to give us something good, like a text message we got this morning. Camp Creek Threshers is next weekend in Waverly. If you don't know what that is, 49 years now of the most beloved antique farming event, the annual Camp Creek Threshers out in Waverly. So if you're looking for something fun to do for the family, it's free to youth under 12 with an adult purchase. You can come by there, just $10. Go check out some old tractors and stuff. It's a pretty cool thing. What else is good, Coriel?
3: This is more or less just a cute thing, and also kind of just like one of those imagine that things.
2: Okay.
3: Jonathan Searle is, or was, I guess in this case, an actor, and his brother Steven, those are the two kids who played the fake fin prank in the movie Jaws.
2: Oh, okay.
3: So if you think of the two boys, the fin thing. Okay, so
2: you made me do it.
3: Yeah. Think of the movie Jaws.
2: That. Yep.
3: Well, the boys lived in the town of Oak Bluffs on Martha's Vineyard where the movie was filmed. The boys recently told Remind Magazine, they were among some of the many locals cast as extras. I remember watching something about it and they basically went down the street and they were like, hey, who wants to be in a movie?
2: Yeah.
3: That's what you could do back then.
2: Yeah.
3: And the boys initially wanted to play Chief Brody's kids. They didn't get to do that, but Jonathan did follow in his almost movie father's footsteps. He says, quote, I'm the chief of police in the town of Oak Bluffs. And when he was asked if there were any like actual shark attacks, Jaws style, you know, he says zero, never. And then went on to say that Cape Cod's right across the bay and like there might have been a couple incidents, but just so casually says, oh, by the way, I did a one up of my own self where instead of getting to play the kid of the chief of the town, he just went and became the chief himself as he got older.
2: That's awesome.
3: I know. Isn't that cool?
1: All I really need is a little good news.
2: Nick, your good thing.
4: My good thing, Ring doorbells are funny. Like, you get on there and sometimes you see something out there and then it's not what you think you see, and other times it's exactly what you see. Well, in this one, it's one of those where it's not exactly what you thought you saw. There is a woman, her name's Susan. Her mom and dad are like 90 years old, and she has access to their Ring camera so she can see what's happening outside their house. She lives about 4 miles away. Well, in the middle of the night, Ring camera goes off. She sees 8 shirtless men kicking in the front door of her her mom and dad's house.
3: Oh my God.
4: And they're screaming and they're kicking and they're breaking into the house. So she calls 911. Cops get there. Men are now in the house, okay?
3: Oh, my God.
4: Which is good, because the house is on fire, and these are her neighbors. They come running over to save the 87-year-old grandma, because the whole roof of her house was completely on fire.
2: Oh, wow.
4: And the daughter was screaming out of the Ring doorbell for them to go away and quit breaking in and all this.
3: And they're like, no, we can't.
4: Yeah, she had no idea that it was actually... But it's the video's hilarious, because like these, it does. It looks like there's like 8... crazed shirtless like men in the middle of the night just breaking into this house, and she was freaking out, but it turns out they were saving the grandma, and everybody got out okay, and then the police got there quickly, which was awesome. So then they immediately were like, oh crap, we need a fire department. So they call the fire department and then everybody ends up being saved.
2: Wow, that's a great thing.
1: All I really need is a little good news.
2: I got a text message. Ethan says, Zoo Fest is back. 53 years of the Zoo Fest this weekend. So if you want to check out some great jazz, rock, funk, all kinds of things, it starts on Friday. Gates open at 4 o'clock, and then Saturday as well. Like the Mezcal Brothers will be there, the Iguanas, the Bel Airs, a bunch of other great groups. So if you want to check out Zoo Fest, it is Nebraska's premier music festival.
1: All I really need is a little good news.
2: And my good thing is the day for the Cornhusker State Games opening ceremonies. And Omaha native Taryn Smith, as I mentioned earlier in the week, is the first solo American woman to complete the world's toughest row across the Atlantic Ocean. She will kick off the 42nd annual Cornhusker State Games opening ceremony.
3: Nice.
2: By lighting the torch. She actually competed back in 2013 in the State Games in track and field. So this is kind of a fun full circle moment for her. The opening festivities start at 7 o'clock right outside of PB. WBA. It's free, open to the public. Highland Dairy is giving out some ice cream for free as well to everybody who's down there. It starts at 7. Like, they'll have appearances from Miss USA, Audrey Eckert. The governor's going to be there. Other special guests, including some past torchlighters from the Huskers and Team USA. And then the national anthem performed by a country recording artist and U.S. Air Force veteran, Jimmy Weber. So if you want to come down and join me, I'll give you a whole bunch of insight into what's going on from 4 to 6. And then the festivities itself starts at 7 at PBA with the Cornish Crew State Games opening ceremonies.
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1: Time once again to check in with our friends at the Cabinet Humane Society. Matt's back in. Good morning, Matt.
2: Good morning. How's it going?
1: We are good. What's up with you guys over at the Humane Society?
2: Well, a couple things. Shelter is very full with cats and kittens, up to about 90% capacity feline friends between both of our shelters. So have close to 100 cats and kittens looking for homes right now. And
1: okay.
2: So I encourage folks to come out and see if there's a good fit. And also still right now, cats and kittens 5 months and older, the adoption fee is reduced by 50% because Mary Jo Livingston is still sponsoring the other half of the adoption fee.
3: Which is awesome. Nice.
2: So definitely encourage people to come see all the cats and kittens. Lots of them need homes right now. And so
1: they're an easy pet too.
2: Yeah, I mean,
1: less work
2: than a dog, for
1: 100%. They kind of just do their own thing. As long as they got a place to go to the bathroom, you give them food and you give them some love when they want it.
2: Yeah.
1: Like, otherwise, it's just kind of walk by you. When you're sitting on the couch like, what?
2: Yeah, clean my litter box.
3: You also should have unshakable confidence to own a cat, because you're exactly right. They will only want your love when they want it.
1: Yeah.
3: So you have to know that they love you. You have to be confident that they love you.
1: They do love you.
2: Yes.
1: They just may not want to hang out with you all the time.
3: That's exactly what I love about it. I love
1: cats. So people want to adopt then the cats, they can go look at your website and stuff too?
2: Go to our website. You can see all the cats and kittens that are looking for homes right now. But again, encourage folks to just come out to the adoption center. You can see their true personalities and get in a room and meet as many as you want. But this is also the time of year where the adult cats tend to get overlooked because of the kittens, and so take advantage of that adoption promotion while you still can.
1: Okay.
3: Let's learn about the intern that you brought in today.
2: Sounds good.
3: It never fails, Matt. Thank you so much for bringing us another intern.
1: Yeah, every time. Never fails.
3: Are they most likely to start a band, invent something new, or win an Olympic medal someday?
2: Ooh, I'm going to say win an Olympic medal.
3: Do you think? Anything running based, like, jumping based, shot put?
2: Probably just 100 meters. Like tennis ball.
3: Oh, I could see tennis.
1: Tennis ball.
3: Tennis ball.
2: Tennis ball.
1: Long jump.
3: That's maybe a great, that's a great answer.
2: Long jump, maybe,
3: Yeah.
2: Maybe some swimming, I don't know.
1: Steeplechase action.
3: Yeah. Archery. Is our intern today most likely to visit the desert and go dune buggying? Or visit like a beach and maybe go deep sea fishing, or go to the mountains and hike?
2: I'm going to lean hike in the mountains.
3: Okay.
2: And I just kind of see our intern today as, being again, an active individual. And but when you're kind of in the mountains hiking, you get around a bonfire and sleep in a cabin and get kind of cozy.
1: Out.
2: And just
3: get the best of both worlds in that part.
2: Yeah, so I'm going to go with that one.
3: Awesome. Okay. And is our intern today most likely to prefer appetizers, a happy meal, or a full four-course meal?
2: Happy meal. Because our intern is very happy. And
3: I love that.
2: A happy meal just puts a smile on your face. And also, they're kind of still a kid at heart, I think.
1: Okay.
3: Based on that clue, I'm going to say it's a dog.
2: It's a dog, yes.
1: Well, it's always a dog. But
3: she does look kind of young.
1: She is young.
3: What's her name?
2: Paisley.
3: Paisley, how old is she?
2: She's about 2 years old and a purebred boxer.
1: She's a sweetheart.
2: And so she's fawn and white in color, has a little bit of black around her eyes, but she's full grown. She's about 52 pounds, and she is very much a loving dog, very affectionate, a little bit of a social butterfly. Loves to go around and meet everybody that she can see, and if they'll give her the time of day, she's just got her whole back end and tail's just wiggling
3: her
2: away.
3: Her little nubby tail is just like switch.
2: Yep,
3: switch.
2: It's just a little wiggle butt is what she is.
3: She
2: came in as a lost dog, were able to locate her previous owner, but ultimately they decided not to claim her.
1: Okay.
2: Now she's looking for her new home, but very smart, knows how to sit, knows how to lay down. Walks great on the leash and rode great in the car today. And so she's definitely going to be an active dog, though. Boxers are.
1: They are.
2: Two years old. And so she'll enjoy those daily walks or runs and playing ball and all that kind of stuff. But really, Paisley just loves other dogs.
1: She's
2: just very social.
1: Energetic towards it,
3: Social butterfly.
2: As soon as she sees another dog, she's play bowing. She's got her butt wiggling and she is ready to play. So if you got another dog or two at home that need a partner in crime, so to speak, definitely come check out Paisley. But She's been spayed. She's microchipped. She's got her vaccinations taken care of. And
3: can she do commands, like sit and things?
2: She knows how to sit and she knows how to lay down. So we tried shake, didn't really get anywhere with that. But she's got the basics down, it seems like.
3: Oh, so
2: like,
3: she is so sweet.
1: The perfect setup would be like if you've got an older dog. Usually you try to get a younger dog to go with the older dog to kind of help them with they being energetic and in the later years. And or if you've got a family, this would Paley be a great dog for
2: family. I think she'd do great in a family with kids. I mean, she's just so, I mean, she loves to give kisses too. So I think she'll be, you know, active during the day. And then in the evening and nighttime, she's just going to be a snuggler. Want to get up on the couch, on the bed with
3: you.
2: She's
3: so soft.
1: She's a sweetheart too.
2: Yeah, she's very soft.
1: Short hair, which is nice.
2: And that tongue is not as soft, but it is very wet. And
1: definitely present.
2: She will give you lots of kisses.
1: Yes. All right. Well, if you want to meet Paisley, how do they do that?
2: So she'll be available for adoption around 1 o'clock today at our Pilock Pet Adoption Center. So again, over at 70th and Nebraska Parkway, right next to the Home Depot. But buildings open from 11:30 to 7 today, and I would maybe get over there a little early before 1 o'clock. Just might be a lot of interest in
3: Paisley.
2: She is a very pretty dog.
1: Yeah, very cool. Matt, thank you so much.
2: Yes, thank you.
0: Coming up next. Go! This is What's Next with JP, Coriel, and Husker Nick.
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0: It's Tyler Farr.
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0: Today with a couple of big things for you. Again, today is the day for the Cornhusker State Games opening ceremonies. The fun with
1: nice.
0: The torch and everything starts at 7 o'clock right out in front of Pinnacle Bank Arena. It's free and open to the public. I'll be down there from 4 to 6 giving you kind of a sneak peek of what's to come and some of the folks that'll be hanging out down there, including some former Husker athletes, some former Team USA Olympians as well. And then tomorrow's a big day for our live country lunch with Chase Matthew at Tags Country. And we're still filling up spaces, right?
1: We've got
0: a couple more spots. Okay.
1: Of course, KZKX.com later on with Rob in the afternoon. And then Facebook also, KX969.
0: So if you would like to join us for that live country lunch, have a chance to meet and hear newcomer Chase Matthew live and enjoy that all new Cluck and Tanks menu.
1: Oh.
0: Yeah, I'm excited. After we had a taste of it, I want more.
1: Here's the deal. I'm very excited to see Chase Matthew. That's so cool.
0: Yeah.
1: An exclusive private show with him. That's awesome.
0: 100%.
1: I am very excited for the chicken.
0: I know, kind of.
1: I am very excited for Cluck and Tanks chicken.
0: Especially if you like that Nashville hot stuff. It really kind of sends your nose hairs,
1: if you like
0: it?
1: Really hot, I'm talking like if you can barely handle mild or medium buffalo, you definitely don't want to FAFO. But if you want really hot and you can handle it, the Cluck around and find out.
0: Try that sucker out. If you're like
1: really hot.
0: If you're like me and you can't handle that, they have other great stuff too.
1: Yes.
0: That's not hot at all. So, well, I mean, it's hot, fresh off the, out of the oven, out of the grill, whatever.
1: Yeah. They have non-spicy options.
0: Yes. Thank you for that.
1: Yeah.
0: So if you want to join us for that, you can win your way in KZKX.com or more chances coming up on socials and also with Rob coming up a little bit later on today. Have a great day. Tomorrow we'll be back with a free fun Friday out of context contest. We're going to ship you down to Kauffman Stadium in Kansas City to see Post Malone and Jelly Roll. We'll get you a redneck movie review and a chance to win movie passes on us. You can also join in on the conversation about mythical creatures and what ones you think are real or not real.
1: Yeah, weigh in. Facebook KX969. If it's Bigfoot, go ahead and give him a mention. If it's Loch Ness, old Nessie, you can give her a mention.
0: You're all about the Mothman, though.
1: Yeah, Mothman's awesome. And I wish that fairies were real, too. Some legends, like groups definitely still believe in them.
0: Yeah.
1: I don't think that they're real.
0: I mean, the tooth fairies are real.
1: But I wish that they were real.
0: The tooth fairy's real. Yeah.
1: But I'm talking like the woodland fairies.
0: Right. Like what's her name from the Peter Pan? Like
1: Tinkerbell?
0: Tinkerbell, yeah. Something like that. Good thing.
1: Sure.
0: My brain has been firing all day long.
1: Or like a phoenix or a griffin.
0: There you go. Some fun ones. Let us know
1: Unicorns.
0: Yours on Facebook KX969. We'll bring that back tomorrow for a free fun Friday.
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7: Lincoln Weather.
8: Well, it looks like last night and overnight we got most of the rain out of the way. There's still a 20% chance today. Otherwise, partly cloudy, 87. Quite a bit cooler than the last couple days, which is a nice little break from the heat. 83 tomorrow and 89 to 91 for the weekend. It is 68 right now. Back to it with Taylor, Morgan, and now Chris Stapleton starts up another 12.

Morgan Wallen, just in case, Kicks 96.9. Of course, Amanda won our big double shot with Morgan Flyaway to see him and Ella Langley live in Philly coming up August 1st. Now we've moved on to choose your concert where you pick the artist and we'll send you there to see them live. You can get in with the keywords. Your word so far today is pop, P-O-P. Text it in, 466-9696. 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

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It's Throwback Thursday on Kix 96.9.

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He'll be live the Astro Amphitheater on August 14th. 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The guy who's doing live country lunch with us, Chase Matthew. 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

0: New first from Jelly Roll. That's Hands Up tomorrow morning with Out of Context Contest. We'll give you a chance to see him and Post Malone and newcomer Carter Faith all live at Kauffman Stadium coming up on the 15th. 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

That's Jordan Davis on Kix 96.9. I'm JP. Our big live country lunch with Chase Matthew coming up tomorrow at Tanks Country in the Rail Yard. 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Rob's got more chances coming up later on today for that live country lunch with Chase Matthew at Tanks Country tomorrow with Kix.

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0: That's the latest from Parker McCollum. He'll be live at CHI August 1st with Gary Allen and Josh Abbott Band. 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
0: Weather. Gonna have great weather today and quite a bit cooler than the last couple days. High of 87. Perfect night to come join us for the Cornhusker State Games opening ceremonies. That starts at 7 o'clock down at Pinnacle Bank Arena. And I get some Highland Dairy ice cream for free. Check out the torch lighters and get ready to kick off the state games, which is always a good time. And then tomorrow, 83 the high, 89 Saturday, 91 back up into the 90s. Sunday and all next week. Back to another 12 in a row. Got Eric Church, Stella Lefty, and

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0: The fourth single off her Dandelion album and new first for you today. That's Ella Langley, Loving Life Again. We'll reload, get you a throwback from Trisha and some Morgan Wallen to start up another 12 in a row.
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Parmalee with Blanco Brown on Kix 96.9. I'm JP. That's going to wrap it up for me. Have a great rest of your day. Coryell's in next. You'll have your next Choose Your Concert keyword. And then tomorrow, we'll get back to it with a free Fun Friday. Out of Context contest, getting you down to see Post Malone at Jelly Roll Live at Kauffman Stadium. 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

0: not entirely sure if having a werewolf as a pet would be that great of an idea, but it would be cool if they were real. 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

David Lee Murphy, Dust on the Bottle. It's Kix 96.9. I'm Coryell. David Lee Murphy is an amazing songwriter. Like, he's written so many hits. Bailey Zimmerman on Kix, Rockin' a Hard Place. We

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Choose in Texas, Ella Langley, Kix 96.9. It is once again number one on the Billboard Hot 100. That includes all genres of music, not just country. For 12 non-consecutive weeks, it joins just 25 other songs over the chart's history that have done that, dating back to like 1958. Here's Post Malone and Morgan Wallen on Kix.

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0: 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Carry on. This is Coryell. 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
17: Lincoln Weather.
18: 87 for the high today. Mostly sunny skies for this afternoon. Overnight 70 for the low. A slight chance for rain or thunderstorms tomorrow with mid-80s expected for the high. 80 now throughout the capital city with Josh Ross to kick off 12 songs in a row. Hate How You Look.

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somebody say Throwback Thursday? Well, then, of course, we need Clint Black. That was Better Man on Kix 96.9. Megan Maroney with Tennessee Orange. Chase Matthew on the way in 3.5 minutes on Kix Country.

0: 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We'll get you a redneck movie review of the live action version of Moana and a chance to join the Mega Millionaires Club.
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In a couple weeks, Jason Aldean's live at Morton Amphitheater. How far does a goodbye go on Kix Country? 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Here's Truck Bed on Kix Country. I will.

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It's either feel-good music or you're crying. Ian Muncik, Love is Blind. 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

this year, Garth Brooks, much too young. Fingers crossed that he comes to Lincoln. That'd be so awesome. We'll clue you in if we find out any more details, but we do know it kicks off August 21st in Indianapolis. That's the only date we know so far. Just in case, Morgan Wallen on Kicks.

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This is exactly how I feel when I hit all those pockets of construction throughout the city. I want to turn my car around. At that point, it's probably worse if you do that. So we need jetpacks to get around Lincoln. Jordan Davis on Kix 96.9. Here's Lee Bryce, one of them girls on Kix Country.

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I got poured on heading to the gas station last night. Luke Combs. 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

0: entirely sure if having a werewolf as a pet would be that great of an idea, but it would be cool if they were real. 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
17: 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Lincoln Weather.
18: Your high today, 87. Sunny skies now with 70 expected overnight. Mid-80s for the high tomorrow. Sitting at around 84 throughout the capital city. It's toasty, but obviously it could always be worse. So we'll take it, I guess. Coming up.

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We knew just what to do. 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

George, straight blue, clear sky. One of the best, easily. I mean, he does have the most number ones out of anybody, more than 60. So he's the king, no doubt. 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

Even if you are self-proclaimed hard to love, that doesn't mean that's a problem. Lee Bryce, Kix 96.9. That just means you need someone that can keep up with you. Ella Langley, be her. I'm Coryell with Kix 96.9.

personal rendition of that song, I always say, I was just thinking about food. Because that's me 24/7. I'm always thinking about what I'm going to eat next, what I want to make. Is there free food I can get in on? Dustin Lynch and Mackenzie Porter. Right now, it's Bailey Zimmerman, Chevy Silverado on Kix. Wow.

That was the most played country song of all of the 90s, the entire decade, and it was his first single, Toby Keith. That's one way to introduce yourself into the world. I can think of worse ways. Lainey Wilson, 4x4 by you. Jason Aldean, in less than 4 minutes, it's Kix 96.9.

0: He has a show coming up soon. Jason Aldean. Don't tell on me. Kix 96.9. Coryell here. But before then, we have even more great live music, including Jordan Davis live tomorrow night at Stir Cove. And you have a chance to win your way in by simply typing a few words and hitting go. 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I'd hurry because the show is tomorrow, so you've only got a little bit of time left to get qualified. That's Facebook, KX969, for your shot to see Jordan Davis tomorrow night for free.
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Well, I wouldn't mind leaving this afternoon, but I think my boss would be upset and I'd probably get fired. Chris Stapleton should probably leave. 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

seconds after the 4th of July. That is Scotty and Darius and Kix 76.9 bringing live country lunch with Chase Matthew into town tomorrow. Your last chance to win coming up this afternoon on the air. 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

0: entirely sure if having a werewolf as a pet would be that great of an idea, but it would be cool if they were real. Bigfoot, mermaids, Pegasus, Loch Ness Monster. 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

Jordan coming to town. It's Friday night show. It's tomorrow night. Stir Concert Cove. A good time. Hopefully we'll see you there. Ella Langley got a new single here called Loving Life Again. 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

posted a whole bunch of stuff on social media, or the bots out there know that I must like Travis Tritt because I keep getting that stuff in my feed. But, Travis always active on social media, it seems. It's crazy how Facebook seems to know what I want to do tomorrow. Cody and Carrie together, gonna love you. It's Kicks.

0: Shane Brown there, all excited about his wife, trying to get some more things going on for him, maybe doing some singing with him on the next album as well. Lots of stuff going on. Kix 96.9, it's Rob having a good time here. Your chance to win your way into the live country lunch with Chase Matthew coming up. We've got that going on this afternoon. Also, another keyword where you can choose your concert. That's right. 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
11: 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Lincoln
12: Weather. A little more tolerable with the temperature thing going on. 87 is where we're going to top off here this afternoon under cloudy skies. 86 for tomorrow. 89 expected on Saturday. Not a bad looking weekend. No rain in the forecast really to speak of either. So maybe we'll dry out for a little while. In the capital city, part of cloudy skies. 87 kicking up 12 songs. Morgan Wallen trying to love somebody kicks.

Eli Young Band's Crazy Girl. Kind of crazy how the whole soccer thing just kind of went once the United States got out of the whole deal. One thing that did come out of this thing was about a quarter of Americans figured that they could kick a penalty goal without a problem, thinking it's easier than it looks, right? Here's Josh Ross at Kicks.

Love that song from Bailey. That's my favorite one. Fall in Love, Lincoln's Kicks at 6.9. Doing a little hunting, doing a little fishing, doing a little loving, and maybe a couple of beers along the way. It's Luke Bryan, Lincoln's Kicks at 6.9.

Hey, it's JP. We're getting ready for the opening ceremonies of the 42nd annual Cornhusker State Games right here at Pinnacle Bank Arena. You guys can actually be a part of it as well. The festivities kick off at 7. Highland Dairy is going to be providing free ice cream treats for everybody who comes by. And we've got some very special guests that will be popping on and telling us about their experiences doing the Cornhusker State Games. And we'll also hopefully get to talk to the torchlighter, Taryn Smith.

0: 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Going fishing, hanging out with friends, going outside. 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

Good fun song there from Riley Green. Lincoln's Kicks at 6.9. Maybe it's Riley Green you want to see somewhere in a cool place. Choose your concert keyword coming up at 5 o'clock. Your chance to get yourself on an airplane, whether you're drunk or not. That's your choice. But nonetheless, we'll fly you to the concert of your choice coming up at 5 o'clock at a winning keyword. Here's Dirks at Kicks.

Wasn't last night. Nope. No, it wasn't. It's tomorrow. That's what it's all about. Lincoln's Kicks 96.9. Giving you a chance to join us for lunch tomorrow at the Live Country Lunch with Chase Matthew. Tanks Country's the place to go. We got the Cluckin' Tanks menu going on, some chicken for some food, and then a live acoustic performance with Chase Matthew, a little bit of Q&A, a little fun. So if you got three buddies and you want to come out for lunch and enjoy some country music, we can hook you up right now. Caller number, I feel lucky with the number 11. Let's go with 11. 402-466-9696, 11th caller right now. Four of you going to go join us for lunch tomorrow. So if you got the time to see us, come hang out. There's Luke Holmes at Kicks.

0: Looking to be by you. Well, I know who's going to be by me tomorrow. That's Amy Kleinschmidt, and three of her buddies going to be hanging out by me, which is kind of cool. She's going to be joining us for lunch tomorrow at the Live Country Lunch with Chase Matthew, Tanks Country. Now, don't be discouraged, my friend, if you did not get through on the phone just now, because you got till midnight tonight. We still got several slots open to get into the event tomorrow, which is a private show with none other than Chase Matthew, who, by the way, had the number one record, the number one song on the air back in December with that Darlin' song, which is catchy as heck. He'll be doing that along with some of the other ones, including the new song and so many more. We'll have a little Q&A, a little bit of fun. So make sure you sign up right now at KZKX.com. You got till midnight tonight to join us for lunch tomorrow at Tanks Country. Going to be a great time with Kix 96.9.
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4: Hey, it's JP. We are live down at Pinnacle Bank Arena getting ready for the 42nd annual Cornhusker State Games opening ceremonies. It's the big night where all the athletes get to come and celebrate and watch the torch be lit and begin the competition that goes on for a couple of weeks here in Nebraska. And it's been going on for 42 amazing years. And you can be a part of the fun starting at 7 o'clock tonight is the opening night festivities. It's free, open to the public. Our friends at Highland Dairy are providing free ice cream treats as well. There'll be great appearances, including the torchbearer this year, who is an amazing person. Terrence Smith is the first solo American woman to complete the world's toughest row across the Atlantic Ocean. She's from Omaha. She competed in the track and field back in 2013 at the Games and then made history by rowing more than 3,000 miles across the Atlantic Ocean. She'll be lighting the torch, and a bunch of other great special people will be here as well, including Miss Nebraska Aubrey Eckert, and a lot more people will be here too. You can come join us for the fun just outside of PBA starting at 7 o'clock. It's the opening ceremonies of the 42nd annual Cornhusker State Games, and JP with Kix 96.9.
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4: Hey, it's JP. We are live down at Pinnacle Bank Arena getting ready for the 42nd annual Cornhusker State Games opening ceremonies. It's the big night where all the athletes get to come and celebrate and watch the torch be lit and begin the competition that goes on for a couple of weeks here in Nebraska. And it's been going on for 42 amazing years. And you can be a part of the fun starting at 7 o'clock tonight is the opening night festivities. 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Terrence Smith is the first solo American woman to complete the world's toughest row across.
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Got to educate me. Lincoln's Kicks 96.9. Things a man ought to know. It's Lainey Wilson, Lincoln's Kicks 96.9. One thing you ought to know is coming up at 5 o'clock and their chance to choose your concert. That's right. What is it? Flying away to the concert of your choice anywhere in the U.S. Doesn't matter if it's a rock show, country show. We're going to get you there. That's what it's all about. That winning word comes up at 5 o'clock and your chance to, well, possibly choose your concert. It's all right here, Lincoln's Kicks 96.9. Maybe it'll be a Luke Combs show. Ain't no love. Oklahoma's Kicks.

give it a shot to small town. One thing I have learned about living in a small town here in Nebraska, that is there are eyes everywhere and a local social media page where people will rat you out for driving or just about anything. Zach John King, get the drink and it's Kicks.

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Tucker looking for that brunette, maybe to put her on the plane with him. Lincoln's Kicks 96.9, giving you a chance to choose your concert. The keyword coming up in just about 10 minutes. A little bit after 5 o'clock, we'll get that to you, where you can choose your concert anywhere in the country. Any artist will get you there. Old Dominion, going to make it sweet. 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

JP checking in once again. We're getting ready for the 42nd annual Cornhusker State Games opening ceremonies here at Pinnacle Bank Arena. It is free. You can come on down and hang out and be a part of it. Whether you're competing in the state games or not, you can come and be a part of the big torch lighting that's going to happen with Omaha's own Terrence Smith, the first solo American woman to complete the world's toughest row across the Atlantic Ocean. She's a former competitor of the state games, and she'll be your torch bearer tonight to get things going. We'll have free ice cream from Highland Dairy and all kinds of fun for you to join us for the big opening.

Cody with the fall. Lincoln's Kicks 96.9. Well, it could be fall, could be winter, maybe even next spring. Choose your concert. That's right. Any concert, anywhere. Get you hooked up. Here's your keyword for this hour. It is radio. R-A-D-I-O. That's the keyword. 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Jagman.

holding it down. He's holding a concert tomorrow for us. KIXX 6.9, the live country lunch happening at Tanks tomorrow. Invitation only. And if you'd like to be on that invitation list, you still got till midnight tonight to sign up at KCKX.com. We could be drawing your name first thing in the morning. You'll be joining us with lunch and three of your friends. Several opportunities yet to go. Sign up right

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1: Wonder where the bus is. You park it in his yard like a good southern guy would do. That's right. Old cars and trucks, you see a lot of those in the yards down south. Alan Jackson, living in love, and he is, of course, hanging it up from the touring. Gonna give it a rest while he takes a rest. His health is not the best for hitting the road anymore, but he put on a great star-studded concert in Nashville a couple of weeks ago on not last Saturday. That was 4th of July weekend, the weekend before that. Crazy stuff going on. We've got Treaty Oak Revival at Pinnacle Bank Arena coming up on Saturday. Got a big pre-party, so make sure you join us. That's going to be a lot of fun. 5:30 to 7:30, that's all going on Saturday night. JP will be your host, along with Corey L. We'll see you there with Kix 96.9.
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3: My

0: Hey, it's JP. We're checking in live at the opening ceremonies of the 42nd annual Cornhusker State Games. And Dave Menark is here. You have been here for how many now?
1: This will be my 35th.
0: 35th for you.
1: Yes.
0: 42 amazing years of the games here in Nebraska. And if people want to come down and be a part of festivities with the opening ceremonies, what do they do?
1: They just come down to the rail yard and walk to the front of the of Pinnacle Bank Arena. They grab some ice cream. They watch a really cool program. A little bit about the history of the games. A little bit of putting the spirit in the games. Some celebrities, some really high-profile sports figures.
0: Yeah.
1: And then, of course, the torch lighting to cap it off.
0: And your torch lighter is amazing in her own right. I mean, seriously, Terrence, unreal.
1: Yes. This woman rode across the Atlantic solo. She was the first person to be part of the event that she was in as a solo rowing across the Atlantic. She's from Nebraska, from Omaha. She participated in the Cornhusker State Games in 2013. And she's been a great athlete all her life. But this endeavor was something we wanted to definitely shine a spotlight on.
0: Absolutely. She'll be a great torchbearer to go along with the other great ones you've had here, like Jordan Larderson and Kurt Tomaszewicz and a bunch of others that are going to be down here. So, folks, if you want to be a part of it, 7 o'clock, get down here. It's absolutely free and open to the public. Highland Dairy giving you all kinds of ice cream, too. Dave, thank you so much for what you guys do for our community and our state.
1: Thank you for helping us get the word out, JP.
0: You bet. Appreciate the 42nd annual Cornhusker State Games about to get underway. JP Live at Pinnacle Bank Arena with Kix 96.9.
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15: Hey, humidity's backed off a little bit, and temperatures have too. It's not too bad. 69 for the low tonight. For tomorrow, 86 under cloudy skies. Going to get a little warmer on Friday with 89 degrees for the high. In the capital city, we're at 87 with some clouds, kicking up 12 songs. Morgan, don't we? It kicks.
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0: You're gonna be all Megan right. Moroney coming to town for a kick show. That's on the 26th of July. It's a couple of weeks away. You can be our guest by just going to KZKX.com on the concert page and find the Megan Moroney show right there and sign up, win some free tickets. 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
1: He's a ranch hand in a pinch, man. 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
1: Got that house, Lincoln's Kick 76.9. 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Eric Church, Lincoln's Kick 76.9.
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We'll see you there. Hopefully, say hi. 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Next thing you know, it is Jordan on Kicks.

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0: Life Blood Drive. It's all going to get underway here at the Gateway Mall, the 15th and 16th. That's just a couple of days away. And also, you get out of the deal a Chick-fil-A lunch, which is kind of nice, and a donor t-shirt for just giving a little bit of that life-giving blood. 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Sounds good to me.
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12: 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I'm ready to make a splash with clearer skin thanks to SKYRIZI, risankizumab RIZA. 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At 4 months, most people saw 90% clearer skin when measured from head to toe, and many were even 100% plaque-free. People also saw significant improvement in psoriasis symptoms of pain, redness, itching, and burning.
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Luke Combs, Sleepless in a Hotel on a Throwback Thursday. Lincoln's Kicks out of 6.9, the iconic song from Brooks and Dunn that sounds pretty much like the subject matter. Nice and smoky under the neon moon. Lincoln's Kicks 76.9.

0: 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We'll get you a redneck movie review of the live action version of Moana and a chance to join the Mega Millionaires Club.
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0: Put your hands up. Jelly Roll Lincoln's Kick 66.9. Maybe it's Jelly that you'd like to go see somewhere. That's kind of a cool concert. You can choose your concert with Kicks. Keep listening. Tomorrow morning, another shot with another keyword that you can text in and possibly win that trip to wherever you want to go, which is kind of cool. Morgan's Up in Moments, also a cool song that's got Luke Bryan, not as the singer, but the featured singer, a collab, is on the way with Kicks.
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12: Lincoln Weather.
13: 69 will be the low tonight. For tomorrow, decent day as well. Under cloudy skies, 86 is what we'll see for Friday. 89 on Saturday. Getting into the weekend, not looking too bad. Looking into the next week stuff, well, still no big thunderstorms or anything, just lots of sunshine. We'll take that about 90 most of the week. In the capital city right now, it is 86 degrees, 12 nonstop country songs getting underway. B-Dub in just moments. Here's Morgan Wallen.